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1: This ain't the holy waters watered down. 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Our colors will fade.

0: 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It's good to know that you're not alone.
1: Die besten 80er, die besten 90er. 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